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1: Will you assign me to the obvious death, 1511 Village Point?
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1: Good.
0: New Hanover is requesting a EMS unit. 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

0: Call that fighter to respond. 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
1: First one. 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
2: Had to be one number for like a secondary location.
1: Other than that.
2: It's going to be 219 Campbell Street. 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
1: Go for it.

0: think I'm really better than Ralph McCann.
1: Is there any chance for him? 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
0: We made contact with the patient. She denied any need to walk for EMS. We'll be in service.

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1: Calabash Water 2.
0: Calabash Water 2 is on the scene. Going to get a large push up high on the very back of the field. Right, that's it. You can downgrade all incoming units.
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2: Copy.
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2: 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Well, it gets checked out.
0: Carol 1, copy, Chief.
1: Carol, direct.
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0: Flight of 2 Gunfighters. Flight of 2, have you made your way back to the push up hall yet? 10-4 Chief, he's got it pretty close to this wood line, but there's absolutely no way we're going to be able to put this out. Copy. Is this the same location as it typically is across from where they have the fair?
1: Yes, sir, but it's even closer to the wood line this year than last year.
0: 10-4. I'm still headed there. I'm just headed routine. You got brush one headed routine, and the tower is going to stage at Ashville River and number 5 school.
2: Copy that, Chief.

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1: Let's see, copy that. 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There'll be a dirt lane, I think it's Jonestown Road, on your left. 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

0: Flight 2-1. Jeff Tower. Roger, Hank, clear. 5-1, copies. Chicago, this is Delta Tower.
1: Delta Shore 1.
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0: 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Trying to contact forestry to see what they want to do. Otherwise, you sure also call the Ministry of Earth.
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1: Medic 2, go ahead.
0: Medic 100, Medic 2. I need to respond to Medic 8 in my traffic, please. 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

0: 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Had nothing showing from the Alpha Delta. 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
1: Copy. Thanks, ma'am. We're all green as well.
0: Yeah, of course.

0: to go, Medic 30. 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
1: 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I thought she had a follow-up for me.
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0: Number 2 arriving on scene. I have smoke and flame showing. It is fully involved. People on the line for attack.
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2: 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Have a single story, small residential structure, nothing showing from 3 sides. 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

0: 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Have a minute, okay?
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0: 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Can you assign us to that Daybury Street?
1: Speak on Minute 10. I'll be out. 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Heavy Rescue.
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0: 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And that is not
1: terrible. 1121 Temple.

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0: Yeah, we was heavy rescue pop. 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
0: He's got Leland Hager Rescue 5 copies of Ray Horror. I'm on scene. He got a single vehicle. 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
1: Not in one temple.
0: Chief Knighton, please call.
1: Chief Knighton.
0: Yeah, we'll call.
1: My apologies, we advise you're ready to start cutting up.
0: You just may not have activated. Maybe mine did.
1: Temple, you are out of the call. 1901 rolled up on the same. I put his apparatus. That might be a notification went through. 1901 on scene rising. It's not pension canceled. I'm getting a notification, folks.
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Respond to Bravo response. 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AG Street. 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
1: 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Respond to Charlie response, stroke. 1880, F Road. 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

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I'm just going to take one more pass. Careful.

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0: 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Filming trash against the building catching on fire. He's trying to put Sam out with a fire extinguisher. Believe he's got it out at this time.
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0: Chico, I'm coming back to try one little thing. Nothing showing this time. We'll be out investigating. Go ahead and slow all. Mutual aid to routine.
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Yeah, I'm asking for that.

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0: 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Telebesh Tower 1.
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0: Yeah, well. 11-14, right?
2: That's not a lot of shit. Talk direct back to her.
0: Telebesh, right at 2, square.

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Tom, this is Tyler Hill. First patient to be transported. Please show me.

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Alright, Val, everything's okay. You can put space to our baby service.

Station 9. Respond to Charlie response. Brush fire. 1746. Holden Beach Road. Cross streets along Pisgah Road and Oxbow Road. UI Act 2. See Concrete 1331.

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0: We got more than sheriff's office, but I work for the district. My neighbor will okay. We're going to run back to my neighbor will okay. We're going to be 10-8.
1: Yeah.

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station 14, and medic 11. 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

0: 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Causeway and, I'm sorry, West 2nd. 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

0: because that's how all thing got a single story residential structure that the showing will be out of investigation. Tower owner has Eagle there. Eagle, come here.
1: Of course.

0: They'd be down in Gibraltar's arrival. Got to work a loose fire. Gonna get to the shrimp out soon.
1: 10-4.
0: Dude, I'm gonna be that one stretcher on the ground.
1: 10-4.
0: Engine 4, need you stop at that first stall. Start fighting that.
2: She got killed at Tower 1.
1: Tower 1. Last unit, go ahead.

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1: Good.
0: Can you give me a search fire response? Yeah, you're giving me a search.
1: 10-4.

0: 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I'm like, that's two structures on the ground.
1: 10-1.
0: Ranger, tell your captain.
1: Set.
0: You turn on dropping back. I'm all the way to the pack. I need you to slow on that fire in the front.